for Christmas, and you keep it just for fun, for a laugh. They say that when you get married,

to tell me what's right. The sign I'm looking at is such a beautiful sight. Yeah, yeah, there's something about you, baby, I like. I said, yeah, yeah, there's something about you, baby, I like.

Happy. Look at me, I'm happy. Don't worry. Be happy. I give you my phone number. When you worry, call me. I make

up above and a thing called love. Let me tell you about the birds and the bees, the flowers and the trees, the stars and the sky.